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0: When you hear the word warrior, you might picture a Roman soldier with a spear and a shield, or a samurai with a sword in each hand. 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

0: Good morning. Oh, good, you're up. Time to start the day. 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

You're listening to The Wind. I'm Christy. An umbrella is a useful thing, but it's not a cure-all. So what I mean is it can help us stay dry, or at least drier in the rain, but it can't stop the rain from falling. But when we have an umbrella, we can stand there in a downpour and have this little oasis in the storm. And it reminds me of our faith. Our faith and trust in God doesn't make the trial we're going through or the storm we're in just go away. But faith gives us the strength we need to endure, to make it through. It creates an oasis of peace we can rest in as the storm goes on around us.

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1: 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The Wind.

doing the Stars tour to Evangel University this Friday. Ann Wilson is coming to town, and you can find all the details about this concert at the box office at thewind.radio. But also, you're going to want to stick around this morning because Kyle and Sarah are going to be giving away a pair of tickets to the show today and tomorrow and Wednesday. 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

On the Wind. Hey, I'm Christy. Our words are so powerful. Our words can give life or take it away. In the book of James in the Bible, we read that our tongues sometimes praise God and sometimes curse people who are made in the image of God. And then James writes, "Surely, my brothers and sisters, this is not right." We're called to speak truth in love. We're called to speak life to people who are made in God's image. So today, let's speak words that build others up, not tear them down. Let's speak words that remind them and us just how loved we are. The Wind.

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1: 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It's Romans 8:37. We are more than conquerors through him who loved us.

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That's encouraged me more times than I can count. And I hope that reminder encourages you today that even if it seems like there's no way, God can make a way.

Hey, I'm Christy on The Wind. Who is your warrior? Maybe it's someone who served in the military a long time ago. Maybe it's someone who wears the uniform today. Celebrate Your Warrior is about the person behind that service. And we are celebrating Your Warrior this week, presented by Warrior's Journey and Groom's Office Environments. We want to know the story about your warrior. We want to meet them. We're going to be sharing some of these stories with our radio family so that together we can honor these men and women. And one warrior is going to get a special trip to Washington, D.C. in the spring. So this is happening now through October 2nd. We would love for you to share your story with us. You can tell us about your warrior at thewind.radio.

I'm Christy on the Wind. Have you ever experienced that awkward moment when you're not sure if you actually have free time or you're just forgetting everything? I think I have those moments quite a lot.

0: Welcome to The Wind. I'm Christy, and I didn't realize it was the last time. I thought there were going to be a couple more. Then a plan here and a switch there, and suddenly there weren't any left. The last time it happened, and I didn't know it. And I tried not to panic when I realized that. I tried not to overthink it, but I couldn't help the tears that came to my eyes. They were the sad, happy kind, you know, the sad that this last had happened and I didn't get to note it, but also happy because this particular last meant a bright new beginning. Sometimes you know when the last time is coming, and then sometimes you don't know it was the last time until after it happens. Either way, we can acknowledge it, mourn it, celebrate it, whatever we need to do. And then we can let it be. We don't have to cling to it or dismiss it. We can let that last be a last and also be the start of something new.
1: 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Hi, I'm Kyle from The Morning Show. 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

That's John Reddick on The Wind. We're called to bring peace. Matthew 5:9 says, "Blessed are the peacemakers, for they will be called children of God."

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You're listening to The Wind. I'm Christy. You've probably heard the term right song at the right time, or maybe it was a right story at the right time, or a right prayer at the right time. We don't always know why or how those moments happen, except that God orchestrates them. We heard from Shelley, who told us there was a time when life had just fallen off the rails and she stopped going to church, but she knew that she could turn on the wind and find Jesus again in the words of the songs. And today, she's back in church and she still listens every day. You know, sometimes God uses something as simple as a song, as a story on the radio, to draw us back to himself. You can actually read more stories just like this one from Shelley at our website, thewind.radio.

0: I'm Christy on the Wind. And sometimes I get stuck in the mindset that my time with God every day has to look a certain kind of way. Have you ever felt that way? So I get this image in my head that I'm sitting with my coffee in my favorite chair with my Bible, and I'm having the most amazing quiet time, uninterrupted. And of course, that's rarely how it looks for me. Sometimes it does, but sometimes it's me going out in the backyard or in the car, or sometimes it's just talking to him while I'm cleaning the kitchen. But you know what? My time with God doesn't have to look a certain way or be in a certain spot or always be at the same time of day. It can be. And if you're in a season of life where that works for you, that's awesome. But if you're not, please don't be discouraged. God doesn't care about the aesthetics as much as we do. He just wants time with you. He doesn't care where you are, what you've been doing, or anything else. He just wants you. So make space where you can. Read his word. Talk to him in prayer. He is always with you and always ready for you. He adores you.
1: Hope in the midst of life.

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Hey, I'm Christy on the Wind. Do you have a friend that you can talk about all the random things that you think are hilarious and they get it? I do. And they are such a gift. My husband is one of those friends. I also have a couple others. And I'm so grateful for them. Plus, I'm so grateful God created us this way. He created us for community, to find love and joy with each other. I hope you have someone in your life that you can laugh with about all the silly, ridiculous things, because laughter is so good for us. It's good for our souls. I mean, God's word says so. Proverbs says, a cheerful heart is good medicine.

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1: You're listening to The Wind, and we want to give you some tickets to go to a concert this week. Ann Wilson is coming on Friday, and during the morning show with Kyle and Sarah, they're going to be giving away a pair of tickets today and tomorrow and Wednesday. You just have to be tuning in to hear how to get your hands on those. And if you want more details, time, place, everything for the Ann Wilson concert, go to thewind.radio.

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0: grateful for you.
1: Hey, I'm Christy on the Wind. You are a masterpiece created by God. Ephesians 2:10 says, "For we are God's masterpiece. He has created us anew in Christ Jesus, so we can do the good things He planned for us long ago."

0: I'm Christy on the Wind. There are a lot of voices trying to get our attention every day. The voice of our spouse, our kids, our friends, our family members, our coworkers. And then there's the voices of the world through news stories and TV shows and movies. There are so many voices vying for our attention. Sometimes it can feel difficult to hear God's voice in all the noise. And there's a story in the Old Testament of the Bible about Elijah. He was waiting to hear from God. I think he kind of anticipated it was going to be something big and loud. There was a windstorm and an earthquake and a fire that all happened around him. But God didn't speak in any of those. Then Elijah heard a little, small whisper. And there was the voice of God. Sometimes we have to let all the noise quiet down so we can hear God. And I pray that this morning, this week, you can find some space to get still and quiet and listen for God's voice.
1: Have you ever found yourself in a moment when you need prayer, but maybe it's such a sensitive or possibly shameful situation that you don't feel comfortable praying with someone you know? 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I'm Benji with your prayer team, and I've been there. And the prayer line was there for me in my moment of need. 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

Welcome to The Wind. I'm Christy. And I do think that just once, I'd love for a username and password prompt just to tell me, you know what? Okay, that's close enough.

0: Welcome to The Wind. I'm Christy. How do you feel about fun facts? Because I love them and I love to share them. So when I find ones that are especially interesting or funny or fun, I kind of just have to share them with you. And this one, I think, falls into all those categories. Did you know that cats once delivered the mail in Belgium? Yes, this actually happened back in the 1870s. Apparently, one city in Belgium had 37 cats that were mail carriers. They put messages in waterproof bags, and the kitties carried those around their necks. But if you've ever met a cat, you can probably guess how this turned out. Apparently, one cat made it to its destination in under 5 hours. The other 36 cats... well, they took up to a whole day to get where they were supposed to be going. So, as you might guess, this service did not last very long. They said the cats weren't very reliable or speedy. But I feel like anyone who's met a cat could have figured that out before they ever tried this. But still, I do love imagining it.
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I'm Christy on the Wind, and let's be honest, if I said, I just cleared out some space in my freezer, that sounds a lot more productive than, I just polished off another pint of ice cream, right? Hey, you can follow me for more helpful tips.

0: Welcome to The Wind. I'm Christy. Your small act of kindness, it might be the only grace that someone receives today. A smile for that overwhelmed cashier, holding the door for the mom with her hands full, patience with the slow walker ahead of you. You have a choice. 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If you choose to show kindness, it's more powerful than you might think. You're putting the love of Jesus on display for the whole world to see.
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Hey, I'm Christy on the Wind. The in-between. It's a really strange place to be because you've moved from where you were, but it's not quite time for the next step, and God asks you to step away and then wait. It's where I've been for a while, the in-between. And I'll be honest, it's not a place where I'm comfortable. I like to be doing and making progress towards something, and I did that, and now God said, wait. I can see the next step on the horizon, but it's not time to step into it yet. So here I am, in the in-between, feeling uncomfortable. And you know what? I think that's okay. In fact, I think it's probably really good for me. There's so much we can learn as we wait. So my prayer these days is that God will help me to be still and content in His presence right here. And that I'd have the courage to go to the next thing when He says it's time.

Hey, I'm Christy on the Wind. Thanks so much for hanging out with me this morning. I hope you've been encouraged and that you remember just how much you are loved.

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0: across the Ozarks and four states. 95 for the high in Springfield today and about 98 in Joplin. Our heat index around 105. No let up on the hot and humid weather for a while with high pressure overhead. We'll get mostly sunny skies, although we do have a very slight chance of an afternoon shower. Could see a shower this evening and then clearing up overnight, staying mild, mid-70s, sunny, hot, and humid again on Tuesday, upper 90s. I'm meteorologist Steve Hamilton.
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0: top of the morning to you.
1: Top of the morning to you, mate.
0: How are you?
1: Hold on, that's mixing two different
0: countries.
1: Wow. That was Ireland and Australia, is that right? Sorry.
0: I don't know.
1: We're in America. Good morning, Kyle.
0: That reminds me, silly things happen in the office from time to time. And our teammate Dave.
1: Yes.
0: One time was trying to do an Irish accent or a Scottish accent, I'm not really sure, to answer someone who had asked a question. And instead, when he did it, he said C.
1: Oh, which is French.
0: Which is Spanish.
1: C. It's French too, isn't it?
0: It could be. I don't know. But yes, he answered answered with Spanish in an Irish accent, which was anyway.
1: Oh man!
0: Morning to you. Welcome,
1: it's early,
0: welcome, welcome.
1: Okay.
0: It is a Monday. Let's get energized. Let's get going.
1: This is my first cup of Joe. I just feel like I should tell you that.
0: Really?
1: 100% of the mornings that you've ever seen me, I've always been on at least my second, if not my third cup of coffee by the time I get into the office.
0: So does this mean I should expect bags under the eyes a little
1: bit? This means that I slept through my alarm and didn't even know it. Didn't even know it.
0: Well, that can happen. That can happen.
1: Kyle, here's how you know it's a sad life. When your natural body alarm is still before 5 a.m. Because I slept through my real alarm.
0: Yeah.
1: Then my natural body alarm woke me up. But it was still before 5, you know?
0: Morning person. Morning person. Hey, hope you are as well. Some of you are just forced to be up at this time because you have things like school or work to get around for. Well, we're glad to have you with us. Coming up, Lost and Found, Big Daddy Weave, CeCe Winans here on The Morning Show. If you need prayer this morning, our prayer team is available for you at 877 877-877-829.
1: Let's pray. Heavenly Father, thank you for this Monday. Thank you, Lord, that you have good plans for us. That song that we play on this airwaves, Lord, that if it's not good, you ain't done. I believe that. It's the truth, Lord. It's the truth of how you can work all things together for our good and for your glory, because we do love you and we are called according to your purpose. And I pray that today we would act like it. Lord, just help us to walk in your ways, in your will for our lives. We love you. We serve you today, God, and we just give you all of our cares, all of our concerns. We truly lay them down. Lord, first thing this morning, we lay them down and we allow you to do heart surgery on us. Father, we praise you. We thank you for the station. We thank you for the hope and the encouragement that it is. Have your way today in Jesus' name. Amen.

0: Lost and Found on the Wind with Kyle and Sarah. Look at what God has done. I was driving with Rebecca the other day. We were headed down Sunshine and drove past the old Red's Giant Hamburger. Some of you remember it.
1: Yes, of course.
0: White building, no longer white. The front is multicolored. It's like a kaleidoscope of sorts.
1: That's always an interesting paint choice.
0: It's not the full kaleidoscope, but it is an eclectic variety of colors, of colors. And I guess it's going to become a Mexican restaurant or something, but they're already changing it inside and out. And
1: I feel like once you said that out loud, the Mexican restaurant part, I vaguely remember this.
0: Yeah.
1: I think we covered this in the news like right after it was announced, but this was a while back. So now it's taking shape is what you're telling me.
0: Well, it is. But I mean, the thing that just caught my attention was both of us had the same reaction as we glanced to the right and saw the paint scheme. I was like, whoa, that's different.
1: Kyle, they will not be missed.
0: No, they're not going to be missed. A lot of people are probably going to be interested to see what it's like.
1: What's it called?
0: I hope they do well.
1: Is it the Gabriela Cocina Mexican Contemporana?
0: That's easy for you to say.
1: That's one new Mexican restaurant coming to town, at least.
0: That
1: one is going actually in Maria's Mexican restaurant. You remember that one? We got a couple new ones coming to town.
0: I hope they do well. I like for new businesses to do well, and not all of them do.
1: Yes.
0: But I
1: could keep a Mexican food restaurant in business. I'm not going to lie.
0: But it's got to be good.
1: I know. And you guys, listen, I'm not hating on Mexican Villa. They've been around for 75 years, okay? They're doing just fine. But I'm there for the chips and salsa, not sweet sauce.
0: Sweet sauce.
1: It's like, it's supposed to be sugar salsa. Water. We're going to get hate mail. I just need you to know that, Kyle. I'm going to apologize in advance.
0: Yep.
1: But it's not like, I want some like hearty salsa. Bite. It needs a bite and not just like liquidy.
0: Sweet sauce, sweet liquid isn't going to do it for you.
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0: Patrick Mayberry, thank the Lord. On the Wind, we'll have an update of your news and weather coming up in just a moment. A reminder for your calendar, Ann Wilson is in Springfield with Aiden King. 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
2: In the news, a small airplane made a safe emergency landing over the weekend at the Springfield Airport. The non-commercial flight reported a mechanical problem around 8:15 and landed about 9 minutes later. 10 people were on board and taken to the General Aviation Terminal after the landing. No one was hurt. That's amazing. The cause of the mechanical problem has not yet been announced. The search for a man missing on Table Rock Lake is now in its second week. The Highway Patrol continues recovery efforts. The man and another person were swimming near the dam beside their jet ski when a storm blew the watercraft on top of them. The second swimmer surfaced, but the man has not yet been found. Heads up if you're heading toward Rolla on I-44. Eastbound I-44 through Pulaski County has a lane closure that will slow down traffic today. The 21-day around-the-clock lane closure began last night between mile markers 159.4 and 160 in the St. Robert and Waynesville area. The eastbound I-44 exit ramp to Business Loop 44 is also closed. The Department of Transportation expects the major impacts to continue into early October, weather permitting, before that's done. There's a look at news. I'm Sarah Forhetz.
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6: Across the Ozarks and four states, 98 for the high in Joplin today, about 95 in Springfield, and factoring in the humidity, it'll feel like about 105 across our area. Lots of sun, except for a very slim chance of an afternoon shower. Overnight, clearing up, and we're in the mid to upper 70s and a little windy, and then sunny, hot, and humid again on Tuesday. Afternoon high will be in the upper 90s, heat index 105. I'm meteorologist Steve Hamilton.

0: I have such a good story for you. This weekend, I was speaking on Saturday in Rogersville, and I was with a friend of mine who is a, is it called a licensed professional counselor, LPC? Is that what that stands for?
1: Sure.
0: I think so. So she's very good at her job. I know this because she's one of my closest friends, and she walks very closely with the Lord, which brings freedom to those who she is around, you know? And so she had asked if I would help her with this, what she called intensive. And so the women in the audience, you know, as we all do, just were kind of rehearsing like their issues. And she was leading all of us through like this, you know, how to lay it down, how to offer forgiveness, how to extend the olive branch without excusing the sin against you. You know what I'm saying? Like, there's this biblical place, right, where you extend forgiveness to somebody, even though, you know, in your fleshly perspective, they don't, like, quote unquote, deserve it. I mean, that's what Jesus equips us to do that, you know, because he says, you got to forgive them so that I will forgive you, because we ourselves have need of that kind of forgiveness. So anyway, I mean, these women are, I don't like 50, let's say average age 50. And it was just beautiful as they are like, just growing closer to the heart of the Father, you know? I mean, it was awesome. So fast forward like a couple of hours, and now I'm at a youth event. It's called Jesus Place, and it's just incredible. Like, the Spirit of the Lord in that place is so beautiful. And so the leader to all of these young students was like, hey, we're going to start out this night with laying down unforgiveness. Like, we are going to extend forgiveness even when we think that it's like the quote unquote unforgivable sin, because it's not. You know, the Lord's arm is never too short to save, says Isaiah. So he just opens the microphone. And Kyle, I'm telling you, there was like teenager after teenager after teenager, like coming up to the mic and saying, you know what? I forgive my mom for being emotionally unavailable. I forgive my dad for divorcing my mom and having this mistress and leaving our family. Like, I forgive, like, big things, you know?
1: That's huge.
0: And these, I mean, not because the parents asked for forgiveness.
1: Right.
0: Not because they were even like repentant for what they had done to their teenager. But like, I just felt like the juxtaposition for me, like as I was standing there watching both of these different, you know, scenarios play out, I felt like the Holy Spirit was like, I just did in 5 minutes what some people hold on to for 50 years. Like, confess your sins one to another, James chapter 5, that you may be healed. Healed in that context is healed, as in physical, spiritual, emotional, mental wholeness. That word is wholeness. And I'm like, yes, like a revival of repentance and of extending forgiveness to what you think is unforgivable, not because you're letting somebody off the hook, but because you're trusting that vengeance is the Lord's. It's not ours to carry. Never was. And with that, a new level of freedom that allows you to walk out of a place 100% different than what you came.

0: Zach Williams, Ben Fuller on the win. Today's hope and encouragement verse, Romans 8:37. We are more than conquerors through him who loved us.
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0: John Reddick on the win. Kyle and Sarah on the morning show. I'm tired of getting teased. Tired of getting teased by the rain.
1: Oh.
0: Like the last 2 days, yeah. There's been this big old glob of moisture out in Kansas moving to the east, and it gets to the Missouri Ozarks and
1: yeah. It's true.
0: Dries up.
1: I was driving my husband's Jeep, and he was in a stint like a while ago, like last summer, where every single time one of us would be in the Jeep, we would just get soaked. So I thought for sure I was going to get...
0: Oh, when you were driving the Jeep?
1: Yes, yes, yes.
0: Well, it's because you had the cover on it.
1: I know.
0: I saw it. The cover was on. The doors were on.
1: I'm not a dummy like he is. No, just kidding. He's the best. But he... like would take it out and there would be no rain in the forecast. That was the thing, is there would be no rain in the forecast, and then boom, it would hit because the top is off. Yeah, the top is on. My hair's too long, Kyle. My hair's too long. I can't go. It would be in a massive knot by the time I arrived.
0: Nobody should. I mean, everybody, if you've got the Jeep, you can pull the doors and the top. Everybody should pull the tops and doors off. Nobody take an umbrella with you for the next several days. I mean, we have to make ourselves totally unprepared for rain.
1: Yeah. And then it'll come.
0: So that it actually comes. I was in driving through Northwest Arkansas Friday and through the mountains, the mountainous terrain.
1: Oh, I love it, by the way.
0: Yep.
1: Yes.
0: And I wonder what to say is gorgeous, but it was cloudy and raining. Wasn't raining much,
1: right.
0: But it was just enough. Anyway, I couldn't see any of the beautiful terrain because of all the fog, yeah, and clouds, yep, and everything. But
1: do you want to tell you
0: why
1: what
0: does
1: I
0: that
1: found
0: move,
1: out?
0: Move more? That needs to move north.
1: So I'm looking at the next 14 days. Are you ready for this?
0: Yeah. What's up?
1: This week, like starting today, Monday through Sunday.
0: Yeah.
1: It's like 95, 98, 96, 96, 96, 95. But then 1 week from today, the Monday that is in 1 week.
0: Yes.
1: All of a sudden, it starts going 82, 80, 83, 83, 84. So I feel like it's very possible, Kyle, that this is the last week of summer. I've been

0: Stories on the Wind is brought to you by Integrity Home Care and Hospice, making a difference in the lives of people all over Southwest Missouri.
1: In the news on this Monday, two bats in Springfield and Greene County recently tested positive for rabies. That prompted a warning from local health officials. The overall risk is low for people, but we are being reminded right now to avoid wildlife and make sure that pets are current on their rabies vaccinations. As the cooler temperatures start to move in, officials say bats may try to get inside houses. Springfield is asking people and property owners to weigh in on proposed road and pedestrian improvements that they're going to do along Kansas Avenue. The city will hold a public meeting Thursday night this week from 5:30 to 7 p.m. at the New Covenant Academy Liberty Campus, which is there on Kansas. The preliminary plans include a new sidewalk, multi-use path, raised crosswalks, stormwater upgrades, and two small roundabouts between Maplewood and Walnut Lawn Streets. Springfield-based Care to Learn has reached a major milestone, helping meet 5 million kids, students, with health, hunger, or hygiene needs. The nonprofit reached that mark a couple days ago, and nearly two decades after it was founded by Doug Pitt, Care to Learn works with 60 school districts all across Missouri, providing resources to more than 135,000 students. There's a look at news. I'm Sarah Forhetz.
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3: Across the Ozarks and four states, 95 for the high in Springfield today and about 98 in Joplin. Our heat index around 105. No let up on the hot and humid weather for a while with high pressure overhead. We'll get mostly sunny skies, although we do have a very slight chance of an afternoon shower. Could see a shower this evening and then clearing up overnight, staying mild, mid-70s, sunny, hot, and humid again on Tuesday, upper 90s. I'm meteorologist Steve Hamilton.
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0: Kate Thompson, that's what the cross is for. Kyle and Sarah, 709 of the Ozarks. You know, we need friends. Everybody needs friends. Friends you can hang out with, friends you can develop friendships and bonds with, somebody that you can share how your day went with. Or
1: that's what friends are for.
0: Play pickleball with. I've got a pickleball
1: story. I thought you were
0: going to
1: like break into song.
0: Friends are friends forever.
1: That's the one I was trying to think of. Sorry. And then I got, well, that's what friends are for. I don't know. All right. Talk to me about pickleball.
0: Well, the Journal of Mental Health is saying that people who are happier with their friendships rate that their mental and physical health are high as well. Why? Because they hang out together, do stuff together. They might even play pickleball together.
1: When they play pickleball?
0: Well, I don't know. I do have a pickleball story coming up. From this weekend, Rebecca and I went to play pickleball in Republic.
1: Good job.
0: And we have a pickleball story. Share it with you coming up in a few minutes. Here's Phil Wickham on The Wind, 92.5.

0: God's work isn't finished in you until a wrong coffee order or someone swerving in traffic doesn't make you see red.
1: Hey! Which way are you going?
2: We get it. Growth is a process. The wind.

0: Rebecca on the Wind with Kyle and Sarah. Rebecca and I went to play pickleball in Republic, which they have a really nice outdoor pickleball and tennis facility there at their big park. You know where the aquatic park is?
1: Yeah, yes.
0: It's the pickleball and tennis courts are right behind it.
1: I need to go back. You know what? I remember when that was under construction.
0: Yeah, it is. It's very well done. Very nice.
1: Nice.
0: I want to say there are 8, maybe 10 pickleball courts, a couple of tennis courts. But anyway, we're there playing pickleball, having fun with that. And then my wife spots it. Yellow kitty, probably about 2 years old. It still had a lot of kitten in it, but a little tomcat come walking up around the edge of the
1: Did you get
0: facility.
1: A new cat?
0: No. I was determined because that cat would not have mixed well with the existing cat in our home. It's a territory thing. I think you can start them off with kittens, but full grown, it's a recipe for disaster.
1: Cats are so hard to read.
0: They are. This cat had a collar, and so I knew this cat probably belonged to a little girl who lived in the neighborhood adjacent to the park. Anyway, so we're there playing, and that cat comes wandering up on the outside of the fence and rubbing up against everything. You could tell this thing was somebody's baby.
1: Yeah.
0: And so Rebecca knelt down at the fence and, you know, tried to get its attention and play with it for just a little bit. And then we went back to playing. That cat wandered its way around from around the outside of the fence. Every person that was playing, it would stop till it got their attention.
1: Mm-hmm.
0: And then it got a little rub and a little pet, and it kept working its way around. Finally found an open gate and made its way inside the pickleball court. That cat just wanted to play pickleball. He laid down for one group of guys that were playing, he lays down in the middle of the court right there with the net and is just, you know, starts chasing after the ball, whichever way it got hit. He had a blast. So Republic has a pickleball cat.
1: Kyle, I believe that you could make an AI video of a cat playing pickleball.
0: I'm sure that I could.
1: And I predict it might go viral.
0: Why don't I just take a video of the real cat?
2: Good morning.
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2: In the news, a small airplane made a safe emergency landing over the weekend at the Springfield Airport. The non-commercial flight reported a mechanical problem around 8:15 and landed about 9 minutes later. 10 people were on board and taken to the General Aviation Terminal after the landing. No one was hurt. That's amazing. The cause of the mechanical problem has not yet been announced. The search for a man missing on Table Rock Lake is now in its second week. The Highway Patrol continues recovery efforts. The man and another person were swimming near the dam beside their jet ski when a storm blew the watercraft on top of them. The second swimmer surfaced, but the man has not yet been found. Heads up if you're heading toward Rolla on I-44. Eastbound I-44 through Pulaski County has a lane closure that will slow down traffic today. The 21-day around-the-clock lane closure began last night between mile markers 159.4 and 160 in the St. Robert and Waynesville area. The eastbound I-44 exit ramp to Business Loop 44 is also closed. The Department of Transportation expects the major impacts to continue into early October, weather permitting, before that's done. There's a look at news. I'm Sarah Forhetz.
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6: Across the Ozarks and four states, 98 for the high in Joplin today, about 95 in Springfield, and factoring in the humidity, it'll feel like about 105 across our area. Lots of sun, except for a very slim chance of an afternoon shower. Overnight, clearing up, and we're in the mid to upper 70s and a little windy, and then sunny, hot, and humid again on Tuesday. Afternoon high will be in the upper 90s, heat index 105. I'm meteorologist Steve Hamilton.

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1: Hey, did you know that right now we are making history the hurricane world?
0: Lots of hurricanes?
1: Yeah, well, yeah, actually quite the opposite. The Atlantic hurricane season is historical in the sense that it did not produce a single hurricane.
0: Now, we still have a little time to go, right?
1: Yes.
0: I think a few more weeks.
1: We do, but every single day that there's not a hurricane is like another history-making day.
0: Wow.
1: Which is very cool.
0: Okay, I'm just going to say this. It is ironic because we hear about global warming every time there's a big hurricane season. It's like it's shifted. We've got the warming and
1: yes.
0: The Atlantic does not.
1: Yeah. That's so true,
0: really,
1: isn't it?
0: Yeah, you really need warm, warm waters to be able to create all of that stuff.
1: And September is typically the busiest part of the hurricane season.
0: Oh.
1: I know this. Well, first of all, I read it from the actual professionals. But secondly, I definitely try to plan my life around my husband during that time because I know that he will be gone. You know what I mean?
0: Yeah.
1: But he hasn't been gone for hurricanes.
0: Never
1: mind that he's been gone on the other,
0: With Convoy of Hope. I'm following you.
1: Well, because there's so many natural disasters all around the world. Mm-hmm. And praise the Lord for the non-hurricane season.

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0: And Sunday tilts on the turf. 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
1: And encouragement is a way of life at the Wind.
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0: if you have trained for a marathon and it becomes marathon day.
1: Not me. I have not. I will admit, I am not. That's not my wolf.
0: Hey, listen, that's okay. It's okay that it's not. But I'm just telling you, if you've actually paid the money, you've signed on the dotted line, you've done all the things, like you are running the marathon. You know what I mean? You're in it at this point. And in New Jersey, there was a marathon over the weekend, and there was so much rainfall that these people are running in like knee deep and then up to waist deep water through a tunnel. They're like, you could swim the marathon. They might as well have just like swam the marathon.
1: They didn't cancel the marathon?
0: No, because I think it was like still falling down. Like, well, and to cancel a marathon is a humongous deal.
1: Well, I know.
0: It's a big deal.
1: But I'm just thinking.
0: I was just looking at pictures of it online. I'm like, oh my goodness.
1: You're not running for time. I mean, does time qualify you for bigger marathons or does?
0: Yeah, I mean, it can. You have to qualify for like the Boston Marathon, things like that. But I think most people are there just to finish. I mean, although you want a good time, and there are certainly those as well, you know, who are trying to qualify for something. But I'm like, I just love the commitment, you know? It's good.
1: Do you get blisters on your feet after you've run through
0: that deep of water? I don't know. I mean, if my feet start hurting, I'll just swim.

0: Every day is a journey.
1: Learning more about God and about yourself and about your neighbors.
0: Just be sure you don't learn too much.
2: Turn off the Nextdoor app.
1: Ooh. The Wind.

0: a small airplane made a safe emergency landing over the weekend at the Springfield Airport. The non-commercial flight reported a mechanical problem around 8:15 and landed about 9 minutes later. 10 people were on board and taken to the General Aviation Terminal after the landing. No one was hurt. That's amazing. The cause of the mechanical problem has not yet been announced. The search for a man missing on Table Rock Lake is now in its second week. The Highway Patrol continues recovery efforts. The man and another person were swimming near the dam beside their jet ski when a storm blew the watercraft on top of them. The second swimmer surfaced, but the man has not yet been found. Heads up if you're heading toward Rolla on I-44. Eastbound I-44 through Pulaski County has a lane closure that will slow down traffic today. The 21-day around-the-clock lane closure began last night between mile markers 159.4 and 160 in the St. Robert and Waynesville area. The eastbound I-44 exit ramp to Business Loop 44 is also closed. The Department of Transportation expects the major impacts to continue into early October, weather permitting, before that's done. There's a look at news. I'm Sarah Forhetz.
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3: First, the Ozarks and four states, 95 for the high in Springfield today and about 98 in Joplin. Our heat index around 105. No let up on the hot and humid weather for a while with high pressure overhead. We'll get mostly sunny skies, although we do have a very slight chance of an afternoon shower. Could see a shower this evening and then clearing up overnight, staying mild, mid-70s, sunny, hot, and humid again on Tuesday, upper 90s. I'm meteorologist Steve Hamilton.
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0: Hey, good morning, Sarah.
1: How's it going?
0: Great, just fantastic.
1: Happy Monday.
0: If you are an Apple user, big day for you. iOS 27 rolls out today.
1: Oh,
0: yeah, you'll be able
1: tell
0: to
1: tell me more.
0: You're going to get more advanced Siri AI capabilities, a lot of variety of other refinements, improvements, new features to your iPhone.
1: Mm-hmm.
0: It's the biggest software update of the year for Apple products. So
1: does that mean that my one that is not as new is going to slow down all of a sudden?
0: Do you still get the Apple updates?
1: Yeah.
0: I mean, I don't honestly know.
1: I had one. Actually, just a couple days ago. So,
0: what is your what phone do you have?
1: I actually have a 17, which is pretty new.
0: That's last year's phone. Yeah, you'll get the update. You'll get the iOS 27 update. It won't slow you down.
1: I hope not, because I don't trust them. Even though I own their product,
0: You don't trust them, but you own their. Come on, hey.
1: Listen, I don't trust yours either.
0: Android is calling.
1: To be honest with you,
0: come to the darks. I mean, the light side.
1: Shoot.
0: Come to the Google side.
1: You know what, Kyle? My phone is listening to me as much as yours is listening
0: to
1: you.
0: Oh, I know.
1: Let's be honest.
0: I know it is. It is.
1: The other day, Stephanie and I were talking here in the office about tutors, like math tutors. Tutors. And lo and behold, she had my phone in her hand for whatever reason. I don't know what she was looking at, but it just started ringing and it said, Luke the Tutor. Like, I don't have Luke the Tutor in my phone. You know what I mean? I was like, case in point.

0: this Saturday night, and Wilson Aiden King will be at Evangel University, and that's going to be at the Spence Auditorium. Great concert coming up Saturday night. Do you want to go?
1: Yeah.
0: On us?
1: How about it?
0: Well, let's send two people.
1: It's even more fun to go on us, you know?
0: Yes. Yes, you don't have to buy the tickets. Here's what you need to do right now. Text the word concert to 800-394-9535.
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0: Chris Tomlin on the win. One of the greatest creations, inventions of all time has been bubble wrap. Bubble wrap.
1: I remember the days of stomping the bubble wrap.
0: Yeah, bubble wrap serves two purposes. Of course, it protects the things that it's wrapped in, mm-hmm. but maybe even better than that, it is a great stress reliever. Pop, pop, pop, pop, pop, pop, pop. But did you know neither one of those was the original intent for bubble wrap?
1: What was the original intent?
0: Wallpaper.
1: Are you serious?
0: I am serious. Yeah.
1: You got to be kidding me.
0: 1957, a machine shop in New Jersey created bubble wrap as a failed attempt to do some kind of a bubble-like wallpaper for beatniks.
1: That is bizarro. I did not know that. I mean, I can't fathom that anyone would want that. If you have little kids, they're going to like throw themselves up against it and all the bubbles are going to be gone in no time.
0: I know. But don't you enjoy the fact that one of the world's greatest failures is also one of the world's greatest successes?
1: Yes.
0: It's kind of like, what is it, the Post-it notes? You know that story from 3M?
1: No.
0: 3M's Post-it notes was actually a failed test to create a new glue. The designer who created or developer who created it was looking for a new type of glue for 3M, accidentally stumbled upon this formula that allowed you to stick a piece of paper to something, take it off, put it back, off, back, you know. And he realized he had something. The company at first, though, they're like, this is junk. We don't want it. This isn't what we wanted. And then he started using it in the office. And the people in the office are like, hey, this is great. Where do we get more of these? And that's when the company realized they had something.
1: That's amazing.
0: Kind of like bubble wrap.
1: I did not know that story either.
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1: In the news on this Monday, two bats in Springfield and Greene County recently tested positive for rabies. That prompted a warning from local health officials. The overall risk is low for people, but we are being reminded right now to avoid wildlife and make sure that pets are current on their rabies vaccinations. As the cooler temperatures start to move in, officials say bats may try to get inside houses. Springfield is asking people and property owners to weigh in on proposed road and pedestrian improvements that they're going to do along Kansas Avenue. The city will hold a public meeting Thursday night this week from 5:30 to 7 p.m. at the New Covenant Academy Liberty Campus, which is there on Kansas. The preliminary plans include a new sidewalk, multi-use path, raised crosswalks, stormwater upgrades, and two small roundabouts between Maplewood and Walnut Lawn Streets. Springfield-based Care to Learn has reached a major milestone, helping meet 5 million kids, students, with health, hunger, or hygiene needs. The nonprofit reached that mark a couple days ago, and nearly two decades after it was founded by Doug Pitt, Care to Learn works with 60 school districts all across Missouri, providing resources to more than 135,000 students. There's a look at news. I'm Sarah Forhetz.
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4: Across the Ozarks and four states, 98 for the high in Joplin today, about 95 in Springfield, and factoring in the humidity, it'll feel like about 105 across our area. Lots of sun, except for a very slim chance of an afternoon shower. Overnight, clearing up, and we're in the mid to upper 70s and a little windy, and then sunny, hot, and humid again on Tuesday. Afternoon high will be in the upper 90s, heat index 105. I'm meteorologist Steve Hamilton.

0: That's David Leonard on the Wind with Kyle and Sarah. Congratulations to Matt in Norwood winning a pair of tickets to go see, what's her name, little short girl, blonde haired, Ann Wilson. With an E, Annie with an E, Wilson.
1: She's a doll.
0: Yep, so that's coming up on Saturday night. And Matt, you get to go enjoy that. Bring a friend. We'll get you those tickets.

0: No matter if your love language is pumpkin spice everything
1: or pumpkin spice slander, you're welcome here. The Wind.

0: That's for King of Country on the Wind.
1: You know what tonight is? Football.
0: Oh, yeah. Opener. Season opener for the Kansas City Chiefs.
1: Yeah. Gates open at 5:30. And how about that?
0: I'm not going to make it.
1: Well, I'm not going to make it either. My friend Danae is going. She actually invited Griffin to go. But we have some family coming into town. So the answer was no, unfortunately. But I am excited. I am excited. I do feel, I've told you before, but like there is a certain level of camaraderie that comes with the start of football season. Whether it's high school, college, professional, there's something about fans gathering together. And it makes me feel like it's like Christmas time.
0: Tell me about your college football team.
1: My college football team? I mean, what do you want to know? Like how bad we are?
0: No, don't you dare type anything.
1: Why?
0: Don't you type anything.
1: Why?
0: Don't stop. Hands off the keyboard. Because I don't want you to be both hands off the keyboard. Because I can type one-handed too. I just want to see how true of a
1: fan you are.
0: Pokey that you really are.
1: I'm not a bandwagoner, I'll tell you that much. We won.
0: She went to Oklahoma State. Did you win?
1: We did.
0: Are you sure?
1: Wait, right?
0: Are you sure? Do you know who you played?
1: We played...
0: No, don't look it up. I said get... Now, come on.
1: I don't know who we played, but I know we won. Does that count?
0: Come on.
1: Does that count? Come on. I know we won.
0: It does when you beat the sixth-ranked team in the country.
1: Oh, were they ranked sixth?
0: Yeah, he beat Oregon.
1: Yeah.
0: Oklahoma State beat Oregon. It was a surprise. You know who's most surprised? Oregon. I don't think they were expecting that at
1: listen,
0: all.
1: Listen, I love Oklahoma State. I do. But I gotta be honest. Moving to Missouri was not good for my fandom.
0: No.
1: Because there's not any fans around here. And then even when I tell people that I'm from Oklahoma, they're like, oh, you're a Sooner. I'm like, no, that was by choice. Could have been a Sooner. Didn't want to be. Didn't want to be a Sooner. Wanted to be a Poke. You know what I mean?
0: No.
1: I think Oklahoma State was almost shocked too because I'm on a text thread with my Oklahoma State friends. And the reason I knew we won is because they were like blowing up the text string. But I had not watched any of the game, like literally zero of it. But I do enjoy the text string because it kind of keeps me posted as to what happened over the weekend, you know?
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0: Big Daddy Weave on the win coming up in just a few minutes. Oh, you're going to want to listen to this. Did you see 60 Minutes last night? Sarah tipped me off about this. 60 Minutes last night. If you recall when the war against Iran began, this would have been back in April, I think, mm-hmm. when this happened. You may remember the story about one of our fighter jets was shot down over Iran, both pilot and well, what do they call the guy in the back seat? He's not a pilot.
1: He's the weapons guy.
0: Weapons guy.
1: Yep.
0: They both ejected out of the plane and over a few days were rescued.
1: Yeah.
0: That's all we knew. We're going to play a little bit of the audio from 60 Minutes last night where they interviewed the weapons officer. Because his story, they were able to get the pilot pretty quickly, but not so much him. And it's an incredible story. We're going to share that coming up in just a few minutes here on The Win. We talk about that as a lead-in to help you, to help us celebrate your warrior. Maybe you have somebody who has served in the military that's in your family. Maybe you're married to that person.
1: Mm-hmm.
0: And you want to just honor them. We're doing that this month, teaming up with Warriors Journey and Groom's Office Environments. Did you know one of the warriors that gets submitted as a honoree is going to win a trip for their family to Washington, D.C.?
1: It's incredible.
0: The trip is in April when the cherry blossoms are in bloom. You'll get a guided tour through the National Mall. We'll provide airfare, hotel accommodation, thanks to our friends who are helping make this possible. Well, you can enter right now, in fact, at thewin.radio.
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1: In the news, a small airplane made a safe emergency landing over the weekend at the Springfield Airport. The non-commercial flight reported a mechanical problem around 8:15 and landed about 9 minutes later. 10 people were on board and taken to the General Aviation Terminal after the landing. No one was hurt. That's amazing. The cause of the mechanical problem has not yet been announced. The search for a man missing on Table Rock Lake.

0: The second swimmer surfaced, but the man has not yet been found. Heads up if you're heading toward Rolla on I-44, eastbound I-44 through Pulaski County has a lane closure that will slow down traffic today. The 21-day around-the-clock lane closure began last night between mile markers 159.4 and 160 in the St. Robert and Waynesville area. The eastbound I-44 exit ramp to Business Loop 44 is also closed. The Department of Transportation expects the major impacts to continue into early October, weather permitting, before that's done. There's a look at news. I'm Sarah Forhetz.
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4: First, the Ozarks and four states, 95 for the high in Springfield today and about 98 in Joplin. Our heat index around 105. No let up on the hot and humid weather for a while with high pressure overhead. We'll get mostly sunny skies, although we do have a very slight chance of an afternoon shower. Could see a shower this evening and then clearing up overnight, staying mild, mid-70s, sunny, hot, and humid again on Tuesday, upper 90s. I'm meteorologist Steve Hamilton.
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0: Tarn Wells, Breathe On It with Kyle and Sarah on the Wind. Last night, 60 Minutes, Nora O'Donnell had an opportunity to interview one of the two members of the flight crew that were that ejected safely, well, somewhat safely. We'll get into that here in a second. Over Iran back in April, their fighter jet, F-15, was shot down. Plane terribly damaged as it was hit by artillery. But in the ejection sequence, the pilot got out safely, but the weapons officer, who's in the back seat, his ejection seat malfunctioned. It was damaged pretty badly.
1: Mm-hmm.
0: So when he ejected, his parachute would not deploy. In fact, we're going to let him tell the story. He's an Air Force colonel whose name was withheld from the story for his own security, on his protection, because you were telling me about this story and said Iran is still looking for him.
1: Mm-hmm. So they didn't use his name or his other guy. They just called him Alpha and Bravo, which is like their, you know, call name or whatever.
0: Inside of the jet.
1: Ugh.
0: Listen to this story. It runs for a couple of minutes. It's at Nora O'Donnell is interviewing this Air Force colonel about that experience.
2: My parachute was damaged in the initial attack. At one point when I looked up and saw no parachute, that was the most terrifying thing I've ever seen. So I paused right then and I prayed, Lord, your will be done. But if I'm getting through this, I need help.
3: While you're in the air.
2: Yeah.
3: Is that almost like free falling, or how would you describe that?
2: Free falling is a good way to put it. I wasn't focused on the speed at which I was falling. I was instead focused on trying to correct the problems that were in front of me and doing anything I could to unfurl or pull pieces of the parachute loose. In SEER training, so survival, evasion, resistance, escape, we're trained to work through problems, not only through the ejection sequence, but any survival scenario. And under considerations for parachute malfunctions, I never want to become a victim of my circumstances. And so I'll take the circumstances for what they are, and then I'm going to keep moving forward in them. And that's what I tried to do in those moments.
3: So how fast do you think you were going when you hit the ground?
2: Professionals, based on my description and the injuries that I had, the professionals think I hit the ground going somewhere between 70 and 100 miles an hour.
3: How did you survive that?
2: A modern day miracle. I believe that it's a testament to God's provision in my life to bring me through that moment in a way that didn't prevent injuries, but prevented any catastrophic injuries that would have affected my ability to survive. And I'm grateful eternally for knowing that he was there with me.
0: Wow.
1: So incredible.
0: That's from CBS 60 Minutes last night, Nora O'Donnell interviewing the Air Force colonel who was part of a flight crew shot down over Iran back in April.
1: Who, again, was free-falling without a parachute.
0: Landed with no parachute.
1: His body would have been going 70 to 100 miles per hour. And he survived.
0: Broke his back, broke an arm. He had several injuries, but none of them fatal. None of them, obviously, because he's with us. Harrowing story. Wow. To see what a testimony.
1: Yeah.
0: God carried him through that.
1: I mean, it just goes to show you that if the Lord is not done with you, you are not going anywhere.

0: One of my sons is into Rubik's Cubes.
1: Ah, yes.
0: And
1: yes.
0: He has not just the standard six-sided cube. He has a 12-sided cube.
1: Wow. Which means, is he like super smart? Is that what's happening?
0: Well, he is smart. He is smart. But he just loves
1: puzzles.
0: He loves the puzzle.
1: Yeah.
0: He does love puzzles. Love puzzles of all kinds. He always has. And so this is just another puzzle, and he's working and he's learning all the different, you know, to solve a Rubik's Cube, it's just an algorithm. You get to a common place that you know an algorithm that will work, and then it's just a sequence of turns, and it's solved. 21-year-old from Annapolis Royal, Nova Scotia, now is a Guinness World Record holder for solving 211 Rubik's Cubes while bouncing on a pogo stick. Now, my son has not figured out the pogo stick part.
1: Are you serious? Oh, my goodness.
0: Saul Hafting now has his name in the 2027 Guinness World Record book.
1: That is a record we're celebrating. Like, how many donuts can go on the wall is not.
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0: making headlines. There was a student, a high school student in New York, and she's an honor student, so she cares deeply about school and her grades.
1: Yes.
0: She got suspended on day one
1: for
0: bringing a cup of coffee to class. The district.
1: She's not bringing it up for everybody? Is that how it goes?
0: They have a new policy this year with no outside food or drink. And she showed up with her cup of coffee, and the teacher said, you either consume that whole thing on the spot or dump it out. And it's coffee. It's too hot to drink, you know,
1: all at once. Yeah, you can't just drink it at once.
0: And she just like looked at him, because you can tell this lady's a rule follower, kind of love it. I mean, good for the rule followers of us. Unlike me, by the way. And so he sent her to the office, and they gave her in-school suspension. Anyway, so she ended up kind of arguing her case to the school board, and they were like, okay, maybe we overstepped the boundaries on that rule.
1: So she got off?
0: She's now back in class.
1: Okay.
0: And it looks like she's going to be able to bring a cup of Joe if she wants it.
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0: and you will know the truth, and the truth will set you free.
1: It's a great word. God delights in the details of your life. Have a marvelous Monday.

Good morning. It's a blessing to be here for Miss Bethany this week. She's taken some well-deserved time off. Excited for her to rest, rejuvenate, and have some fun. So we'll get to hang out for a good portion of the day every day this week. So today, let me just tell you, get ready. We're going to have some moments of growth. We're going to challenge ourselves in what the Lord has for us and stretch a little bit on this beginning of the week and see what he does in our hearts. Are you ready? Let's go.

0: Brian Croft says that Holy Spirit is at work in our lives and is often seen in something very ordinary, the way we treat the people in our home. Kindness is not simply a desirable personality trait. It is fruit. It is the evidence the Spirit is producing something in us that we cannot create on our own strength. And if kindness is evidence of the Spirit's work, then our homes ought to be some of the first places where the fruit is visible. That may sound obvious, but it is remarkably easy to be kinder to people outside our homes than those who live with us. We can smile at a stranger, patiently listen to a coworker, and graciously interact with people at church, but that come home and respond to our spouse or children with irritation, impatience, or indifference. How can we cultivate kindness in our homes toward those with whom we live and share our lives with the most?
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1: Do you have a list of regrets? This longer than it's ever been.

Kate Thompson on The Wind. This Saturday night, will you join me at the Ann Wilson concert? I'll be out in the lobby with our photo booth set up. Would love to visit with you. And if you're looking for tickets, well, tomorrow morning, you might have an opportunity to win if you're listening to Kyle and Sarah. Now, if you don't want to take a chance and you just want to go ahead and secure those tickets, you can find ticket information in the box office, in our mobile app, or thewind.radio.

0: 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If you are struggling today, this verse is for you. What a beautiful reminder. We are more than conquerors through him who loved us.
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If you're not serving in kids ministry, you're missing out. I am telling you, you need to go talk to your children's pastor, whoever is over your kids ministry at your church, and you need to say, listen, once a month, can I just help out? Like, I'll take out the trash, I'll scrape the crayons off the table, whatever. I want to be in the room because I've heard it's amazing. You never know what those kids will say. Yesterday morning in the classroom with some of the most precious second graders you will ever meet in your entire life. And the question posed to them was, do you know anyone famous? Which we had to, it took a minute to talk about the difference of know of versus actually know. You've met them in person. You've hung out for a little bit. And one sweet girl in the back goes, my grandma hangs out with Michael Jackson in heaven.

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I don't know who is in your ear. Well, I know who's in your ear. That's the enemy telling you that you can't do something for God because of what is in your past. Let's look at the Bible, friends. Peter failed Jesus publicly, yet Jesus still entrusted him with work to do. Jesus can restore the very parts of your story you thought had disqualified you.

0: We are looking forward to hearing the story about your warrior. 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So they're going to get airfare, hotel accommodations, and a guided tour of the National Mall. So time is limited on how long you have to enter this contest. So go ahead, put it on your list, and get it done today.
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Do you know the difference between grace and mercy? Grace is when God gives us good things that we don't deserve. Mercy is when he spares us from the bad things we do deserve. Now, both can work hand in hand, but there is a difference between the two. And blessings are when he's generous with both grace and mercy. Truly, friend, we can never run out of reasons to thank him. His grace and his mercy are rich.

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1: And also, maybe they're not. Just don't stare too closely.

0: There are many things in this world that we become numb to without even trying. It's just the world wears a callus on our souls. But there are some things I pray that God will never allow me to become numb to. Sin. I want to know that it's there. I want to know that it's knocking on my door so I can avoid it. Conviction. Lord, let me always hear you knocking on my heart and saying, you need to remove this. It's getting between us. I don't want to be numb to someone else's pain or my need for him. The beauty in scripture. I never want to become numb to the sacrifice that Jesus made for me or how desperately I need his grace.
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If you have never been to a We Are Messengers concert, you are missing out on an incredible evening of ministry. Like, this is next level stuff. Like, I promise the Holy Spirit will be working in that room. And your heart, if it's not ready, well, it's going to be pretty quick. This is a great concert to take friends to that are maybe questioning their relationship with the Lord or hesitant to start one. We have all the information in the box office for the We Are Messengers concert in a couple of weeks. 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

if you're questioning what you have going on in your life and whether it removes you from God's favor or God's ability to use you, I just need you to pick up your Bible and start reading it. Because the Bible isn't full of people who never fell apart. It's full of people who did, and a God who refused to abandon them there. And you know what? He's not going to abandon you either. He's with you. He'll be with you tomorrow and the next day and forever. Lean in. He has something special for you, friend.

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1: But here, the focus is always on the great I am.
0: The wind's goal is to share Jesus. Nothing artificial about that.
1: The wind.

0: I'm going to ask you about your intelligence. No, not your IQ, your EQ, your emotional intelligence. It's the ability to understand, use, and manage your own emotions in positive ways, as well as recognize and influence the emotion of others. Emotionally intelligent people take the high road. They feel lucky, so to speak. In my terminology, I would say blessed. And enjoy the process as much as the outcome. There are three mindsets that erode emotional intelligence. That's victim mentality, self-centeredness, and a need for immediate gratification. Now, if you're able to develop your emotional intelligence, it may allow you to lead a happier and more fulfilling life. I wonder what the fruits of the spirit would do for emotional intelligence.
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0: Owen Wilson's The Stars Tour is coming to Evangel University this Saturday. You are going to have a great time at this concert. We'll have our photo booth there. Step on in, get a commemorative picture taken, say hi. I would love to see you. I plan on being there, hanging out at the photo booth all night. 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
10: This is Max Lucado. Christ followers hear a language that others miss. In 2 Kings chapter 6, we see this truth played out in dramatic fashion. Elijah's protege, Elisha, followed in his mentor's footsteps and upset the powers of the age. The king of Aram decided to take the young prophet out. He sent a kill squad. They surrounded the city by night. It appeared to be the end, but the man of God saw what his frightened servant could not. And Elisha prayed, "Open his eyes, Lord, so that he may see." One saw through the filter of fear, the other the filter of faith. Elisha learned this lesson from Elijah. We'd be wise to do the same. This is Max Lucado.

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I need a peace that only heaven knows.

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No chance for me to ever leave this prison of my sin. Now I know it might sound crazy, but one day a key unlocked that cell.

I learned a new word last night. Well, new to me. Maybe you use it in your vocabulary on a regular basis. I sure don't. But I'm so glad this word was stopped down on in our small group last night. We were going through the benefits that we have due to our salvation. And one of the words that we talked about comes from Psalm 32. It's in verse 2. The verse says, "Blessed is the man to whom the Lord does not impute wickedness, and in whose spirit there is no deceit." So the word we stop down on is impute. So how does impute relate to our salvation? The definition of impute is to attribute or ascribe responsibility, blame, or a particular quality to someone or something. And then this verse says, does not impute wickedness. God does not blame us for any wrongdoing. He doesn't say, well, you knew better. It was your fault. No, he comes at us with so much love, so much forgiveness, so much grace, so much mercy. So I don't know how I'm going to use impute in a regular basis in my vocabulary, but I know it's going to be imprinted in my mind that he does not blame me.

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0: If you're feeling the Monday-ness of this Monday, I've got some verses for you to meditate on. Jeremiah 29:11, "For I know the plans and thoughts that I have for you, says the Lord, plans for peace and well-being and not for disaster, to give you a future and a hope." When life feels confusing and nothing makes sense, remember that God still has a plan for you. Even the waiting seasons are not wasted. Here's another one for you. Isaiah 60:22. "The smallest one will become a thousand, a clan, and the least one a mighty nation. I, the Lord, will quicken it in its appointed time." When things feel delayed and you're tempted to rush, trust this truth. What is meant for you will come at the right time because God is never late. Amen. And now, here's another thing that I like to say when we hear the verses about God being late. He's also never early. And there have been many times that I have wanted him to be early. But being a God that shows up at the right time means that he's never early. 1 John 5:14 says, "This is the remarkable degree of confidence which we as believers are entitled to have before him, that if we ask anything according to his will that is consistent with his plan and purpose, he hears us." So on those days when words are hard to find, pray anyway. God hears every prayer, even the silent ones you can carry in your heart. Rest in the Lord, trust his plans, and keep moving forward on the path he has laid out for you.
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8: And no!

you're like me and have watched one too many episodes of Judge Judy, you might be interested to know that she is stepping away from her TV court. But she's not going to be disappearing completely. She has been entertaining millions of us for years with her trademark humor and her bluntness. Her current Amazon Prime spinoff, Judy Justice, airs its last episode on October 22nd. But while she's closing this chapter, she isn't leaving television for good. Instead, she's going to produce a new show starring her son, Adam Levy, who's a lawyer and former district attorney. So this upcoming series is titled Adam's Law, and it will, we have no date, but it should premiere soon. She's also developing Judyverse, an animated series featuring a baby Judge Judy. Now that I want to see more about. I don't know if it's going to be a train wreck or a hit,

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0: Now that we're a few weeks into back to school, are you where I am with the what is for dinner? What I feel like I'm making the same things over and over again. So because it's just easier, I've found some crock pot recipes and just some really easy, like making 30 minutes recipes. So what we're having tonight are pizza rolls. So this is just puff pastry, a sheet of puff pastry. You're going to thaw it out. You can buy it refrigerated too, which is what I have. So I'm going to roll that out, let it come close to room temperature, put some pizza sauce on it, some pepperonis, some just probably mozzarella cheese. I shred my own cheese, so that takes a little bit of time, but it melts better in my mind. And then you're going to roll that up, cut them apart, put them in the oven, bake them, add a veggie. It's a meal. Now, tomorrow morning, I will put some stew meat with some lime juice, a can of corn and peppers. It's like a Mexi street corn kind of mix in a can, and some taco seasoning. And we're going to cook that all day. And then that will be steak tacos / burritos tomorrow night. So those are some of the things I'm doing. If you have a when that your family loves for a quick dinner, when you've got practice and church and this activity and that activity and people going 100 directions, I would love to know more about it. You can text me your favorite, 800-394-9535.
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Matt Barr on the Wins. We want to celebrate your warrior. We would love for you to share with us what your warrior has done in the line of duty, whether they've served in peacetime, in war. We want to know about their service. Now, this is a bit of a contest, not that we have one person trying to outdo another, not in that sense, but in the sense that there is a prize. Thanks to our sponsors, The Warrior's Journey and Groom's Office Environment, one family will win a trip for four to Washington, D.C. early next year. And this will include airfare, hotel accommodations, and a guided tour of the National Mall. If you're interested in entering Celebrate Your Warrior, we have some inspiration for you on our social media. You can see us talk about our warriors. Now, we're not eligible to win, so don't worry about that. But if you want to enter, you can open our mobile app or go to thewind.radio.

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You don't have to carry every outcome. Some weeks you may feel responsible for everything. Your job, your kids, your marriage, your money, somebody else's reaction, and whether Thursday goes according to plan or not. Jesus makes an important distinction between faithfulness and control. You're responsible to love well, work honestly, make wise decisions, and show up. You are not responsible for controlling every result. Proverbs 16:9 says, "We make our plans, but God directs our steps." Planning matters. Apparently, the position of God is still not accepting applications.

0: God put the same message in front of me 3 different times last week. Now, when God repeats himself to me, I sure do go, okay, you've gone to a lot of trouble to get this in front of me. What do you want me to learn? And sometimes he just wants me to share it with you because it becomes such a big part of me. So that's where we are today. This is for me, and maybe this is for you. So the first instance was a graphic on social media. The second instance was a video of a man breaking down the scripture. And then the third instance was at a women's event at my church. And I knew when our women's pastor, Pastor Chrissy, stepped up and the screen behind her said, "Who told you that?" I was like, I looked at my friends directly across from me and I said, "This is the third time this week that God is," and she was like, "I don't know what you're talking about." Because she hadn't heard it yet, but I had. So I want to remind you that in Genesis chapter 3, verse 10, Adam and Eve have eaten of the tree that they're not supposed to eat of. And God says, actually in verse 9, God says, "Where are you?" And Adam replies, "I heard you walking in the garden, so I hid. I was afraid because I was naked." And then God says to him, "Who told you that you were naked?" Now, this isn't about actual clothing. This is more about shame, about lies, about identity. I don't know what the enemy has spoken to you, maybe through a coworker, through an acquaintance, through a stranger, through a family member. Have you been told that you are dumb? Have you been told that you don't have enough to ever make it? Have you been told you'll always be stuck in those situations? Those are lies of the enemy. Let go of that lie and dig into God's word and see what he says about you, because his truth is all that matters. So when you have something you believe about yourself, you need to dig down. Who told me that? If God told you that, then you're good. But God's not going to tell you that you're dumb, that you're unworthy, that you're unlovable, that you're unforgivable. That's not who he is. So whatever it is you're believing, who told you that?
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0: C.S. 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
1: Across the Ozarks and four states, clear sky through the overnight. We will drop down to near 75 in Springfield, near 80 in Joplin. Sunny skies, a high close to 100 on Tuesday. Tuesday night, mainly clear and overnight low near 75. And then Wednesday, back with sunshine and a high right around the mid to upper 90s. Thursday, we'll greet the day with lots of sun, a high right around the mid 90s. And then Friday, wrap it up the week with sunny skies and a high near 95 degrees. I'm meteorologist Sally Russell.
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Cornwell's on the wind. Good afternoon. Kyle in for Atlee. Yes, I'm pulling double duty for you this afternoon. Pleased to have you with us as you're making your rounds, doing whatever you got to do for the rest of this afternoon, headed home a little bit later on. We are thrilled that you're with us on this hot afternoon in the Ozarks. Here's Jordan Feliz.

0: That's Sean Reddick on the win. Some Bible news. This is cool. I just was reading this on Fox News that archaeologists think, I mean, they're pretty sure, they say they're 100% convinced that they have identified the biblical city of Bethsaida, where Jesus performed miracles, where apostles Peter, Andrew, and Philip once lived. The site has yielded them a fishing village, Jewish fishing village, a Roman bathhouse, a Byzantine basilica, hundreds of ancient artifacts that add up to what experts say is the strongest evidence yet that they have uncovered the lost city of Bethsaida.
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0: Ann Wilson is going to be in Springfield this Saturday night, along with Aiden King. Evangel University was where that's going to be at. We have ticket information in our box office at the Wind.Radio. And be listening tomorrow morning. I and Sarah will have a pair of tickets to give away to go to that show.
1: Across the Ozarks and four states, remaining clear and quiet through the overnight, settling back to right around the mid-70s in Springfield, very close to 80 in Joplin. Now, the heat is going to hang on tight for Tuesday. Lots of sunshine, a high close to 100. That heat index could be right around 100 to 105. Mid-70s on Tuesday night, lots of sunshine, a high in the mid to upper 90s on Wednesday. Thursday, sunny skies, a high near 95, and right back into the mid-90s with sunshine on Friday. I'm meteorologist Sally Russell.

Andrew Rip on the wind. By the way, Andrew is going to be a part of We Are Messengers concert on October 4th in Branson at the Yakov Theater. We're going to get ticket information about that up in our box office at thewind.radio. I looked the other day. There are plenty of great seats available for that concert. And by great, I mean like right in the middle, right there in the middle, down low and close to the stage. I wanted to pass that info on to you. Cobbled up, the U.S. Army Corps of Engineers doing something for you. If you like to use the beaches and the boat launch ramps and all of that fun stuff. Here's Zach Williams on the wind.

0: love. Toby Mac on the win. Kyle in for Atlee. He's taking a little bit of time off. You and I get to spend, at least today, just hanging out together. So I was teasing you about something the U.S. Army Corps of Engineers is doing. If you like to visit their public waterways, they're going to be waiving their daily use fees that are normally charged at boat launch ramps and swimming beaches at the recreation areas across the country on September 26th. That's a Saturday. That's in recognition of National Public Lands Day. Now, if the weather is warm like what we've been having, that's fantastic. If for some reason it turns off chilly, which is always possible, won't be as many people taking that advantage of that. But anyway, it's just a little celebration thing that they're doing. Wanted to pass that info along to you on September 26th.
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1: Across the Ozarks and four states, clear sky through the overnight. We will drop down to near 75 in Springfield, near 80 in Joplin. Sunny skies, a high close to 100 on Tuesday. Tuesday night, mainly clear and overnight low near 75. And then Wednesday, back with sunshine and a high right around the mid to upper 90s. Thursday, we'll greet the day with lots of sun, a high right around the mid 90s. And then Friday, wrap it up the week with sunny skies and a high near 95 degrees. I'm meteorologist Sally Russell.
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0: grateful for you.
1: That's Chandler Moore on the win. Kyle in for Atlee this afternoon. We are teaming up with Warriors Journey and Groom's Office Environments. Maybe you've heard us talk about this. They're celebrating our Warriors, celebrating the men and women who have served our country and the armed forces, whether it was during peacetime, maybe during a military operation or war. Maybe it's somebody that's serving as a member of the reserves. It takes people doing all kinds of things to make our country safe, to keep us safe, to do what needs to be done. We want to celebrate them this month. Here's how you can help. If there's somebody in your world, your circle, that is either a current or past member of the military, maybe they're already a veteran, as they would say, we can celebrate them by having you nominate them for a special.

We're going to pay for the airfare, the hotel accommodations, and give them a guided tour of the National Mall. They'll also get to do whatever else they want to. Personally, I'd go to the Smithsonian, but that's just me. Maybe they want to go do something else. The deadline to enter your warrior for consideration for this is October 2nd. Tell us about your warrior at thewind.radio. Here's Megan Woods with the truth on The Wind.

0: And that is Evan Kraft, S. Esperado on the wind. So this heat that is on us, man, I'm telling you what, it's not playing nice with our equipment. Not playing nice with our equipment at all. We've had to turn off our HD channels this afternoon because the transmitter room where all of that is happening, where all of that takes place, over 100 degrees, and that's not nice on equipment, on electronics. So we had to back that down just a little bit. So if you were hoping to try to find some of our HD channels, that's what's going on. But I have good news. Always good news. We're always prepared. There is a backup plan that you can also listen to those same channels. That would be Joy Worship, LF Radio. 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

0: C.S. 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If you want to be wet, you must get into the water. 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
2: Across the Ozarks and four states, remaining clear and quiet through the overnight, settling back to right around the mid-70s in Springfield, very close to 80 in Joplin. Now, the heat is going to hang on tight for Tuesday. Lots of sunshine, a high close to 100. That heat index could be right around 100 or 105. Mid-70s on Tuesday night, lots of sunshine, a high in the mid to upper 90s on Wednesday. Thursday, sunny skies, a high near 95, and right back into the mid-90s with sunshine on Friday. I'm meteorologist Sally Russell.

And you hear me when I call crying, and you fix me when I'm broke, right? And that's all I need to know.

Blessing off here on the win. Kyle in for Atlee this afternoon. Thank you for hanging out with us. You know, another guy that's in for somebody else is Mark Giles. I appreciate him. He has helped us out tremendously while Michelle has been away on her her health battle that she's been going through. And I have good news. She told me the other day that she will be returning to the wind 2 weeks from today for the night show. I cannot wait. Been grateful for Mark for stepping in, and we're grateful also for the Lord touching Michelle's body and helping her through the chemo, through the radiation, helping her get through all of that. She's finished with the treatment now. Now it's just a matter of her body recovering from all of that. Continue to lift her up in prayer. This is Leanna Crawford.

0: Elevation Worship here on The Wind. Are you an insider yet? Do you know what insider is? A wind insider? The Wind Insider is our bi-weekly newsletter. Is that how you call it when it comes every other week? Bi-weekly? Semi-weekly? I don't know. But it comes every other week into your inbox, and it's packed full of different little tidbits, little pieces of information about what's going on here at the ministry. Sometimes we want to let you just get to know a little bit more about the things that we do. Maybe it's the prayer line. Maybe it's where to get the app or some other information. Perhaps it's even the next concert that could be landing in the Ozarks. 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

Chris Tomlin on the win with Kyle and Sarah. A couple of K names to check off our list today. Kim and Karen. Kim lives in Galena. Karen in Springfield. They don't know each other, but they have one thing in common. They are more than music mission partners. Do you know what? You probably have heard us talk about this. If you haven't, maybe you're new to this ministry. What is a more than music mission partner? I slow it down because it is what it sounds. There's this mission, this ministry has a mission, and that mission is to point people to Jesus, to lead people to Jesus Christ. And it's not possible for us to do this on our own. It requires the resources of people like Kim and Karen, who give of their own will blessings, that's what we'll call it, financially supporting this ministry. And a More Than Music mission partner is somebody that does that to the tune of about $30 a month or more. Why $30 a month? Well, that happens to be the average size gift that comes into this ministry. So we decided to, let's put a label on it. We'll call those folks More Than Music mission partners, because you all realize it's more than just the music. It is the ministry. It is the mission of what God has set this station out to do. Thank you to our friends who support us. And if you want to learn more about what it means to partner with The Wind, maybe you'd like to do this out of your household, perhaps you would like to do this with your business as an underwriter. 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
1: Across the Ozarks and four states, clear sky through the overnight. We will drop down to near 75 in Springfield, near 80 in Joplin. Sunny skies, a high close to 100 on Tuesday. Tuesday night, mainly clear and overnight low near 75. And then Wednesday, back with sunshine and a high right around the mid to upper 90s. Thursday, we'll greet the day with lots of sun, a high right around the mid 90s. And then Friday, wrap out of the week with sunny skies and a high near 95 degrees. I'm meteorologist Sally Russell.
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I messed my inbox up in my email just a little bit ago. It's Kyle in for Atlee this afternoon. I was trying to delete something and it hung up, and I cannot figure out what in the world I've done wrong. Everything else is responsive on the computer. I can even click to other tabs, but this particular tab is just being a little bit cranky this afternoon. Hopefully your day wasn't cranky as well. Hopefully your day went smoothly, right? Did it? Well, if it did not go as smooth as you would have liked, I do have the pleasure of at least saying that on your trip home, you can just relax, you can just chill, and listen to more great tunes like this from Lauren Daigle on The Wind.

0: be listening tomorrow morning here on The Win. Tomorrow morning, I will give you, Sarah will too, an opportunity to win some tickets to go enjoy the Ann Wilson concert. Coming up Saturday night, she's at Evangel University with Aidan King as her opening act. 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

0: Blanca on the win. Kyle at Fratley. Can you believe we're in the middle of the first burr month? It seems like yesterday we were starting to talk about, we've entered into the burr months. I mean, there's nothing burr about it. We're in the 90s, mid-90s across the area this afternoon. It's not, there's no burr out there. In fact, if you're outside and you're feeling burr, you might go get checked by a doctor. There might be something wrong. I'm just kind of throwing that out there. Little public service announcement. Anywho, it is so middle of September is where we find ourselves at. The big Labor Day holiday gone. School, it feels like now that school can really kind of settle down, whether you're in college, whether you're K-12, whatever. We can finally settle in for the long haul. And, you know, it helps that, you know, football is now, NFL's back in session. Things are, I was talking to a friend earlier today, and they were commenting about the NFL season now being underway. Sundays don't feel so strange anymore. And I don't know what it is. It does feel like that. You get into August and Sundays, when you're used to a routine of maybe afternoon sports watching or whatever, it just, you're waiting for the football season to start. And now it's underway. So you got church, you got lunch, and then you got your afternoon NFL nap. And you kind of need those things just to survive.
1: Across the Ozarks and four states, remaining clear and quiet through the overnight, settling back to right around the mid-70s in Springfield, very close to 80 in Joplin. Now, the heat is going to hang on tight for Tuesday. Lots of sunshine, a high close to 100. That heat index could be right around 100 or 105. Mid-70s on Tuesday night, lots of sunshine, a high in the mid to upper 90s on Wednesday. Thursday, sunny skies, a high near 95, and right back into the mid-90s with sunshine on Friday. I'm meteorologist Sally Russell.

0: put you through it. It's amazing that you can love me like I love me like I am.
1: Raise your hand. Actually, if you're driving, keep both hands. Well, I mean, as long as you have one hand on the wheel, you can wave the other hand around. If you are a fan of candy corn, go ahead and wave that hand around a little bit. Let me see you. My hands are down. I am not. I cannot stand it. And people have said, hey, just mix peanuts in with them. And fine, whatever. But to me, candy corn will always be just undesirable. But there are fans of it. And I get it. Some of you are super fans. You cannot wait. Candy corn's a thing. Well, on the first day of fall, Brock's, the candy manufacturer, is going to make available for a limited time, so that we're talking about 8 days away, the smell of fall, the smell of candy corn as a perfume. Ode to Candy Corn will be available for purchase. It'll cost you $22 and only be available at this website, candycornseason.com, while supplies last. Sadly, I have a feeling, and I say this sadly because I'm not a fan of the candy corn. I really can't stand it. But others of you will be like, gladly. So we'll take gladly, sadly. This is only available for a limited time.

0: Kyle in for Atlee this afternoon. If you want to be in a better mood, maybe the day was a rough day, but you want to be in a better mood, don't go home and just lay on the couch. And you need to get off the couch. You need to move even just a little bit. A little single 10-minute session of very slow running. Is that speed walking? Slow running, speed walking? I don't know. But just a little bit, just a little light jog can improve your mood and sharpen your mental focus in healthy young adults compared to just sitting still. That's good for young adults. Imagine what it can do for not young adults. The up and down bouncing motion characteristic of running called head acceleration. So we just learned something new, friends. Has been linked to how pleasant people felt afterwards. So it hints that physical activity, the physical bounce of running itself, might matter for mood. Wonder if that works if I just jump on the trampoline.
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2: 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But working moms are the crazy kind of busy. 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

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We're talking about the men and women who have served our country as members of the armed forces. 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And here's the deal. 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
1: Across the Ozarks and four states, clear sky through the overnight. We will drop down to near 75 in Springfield, near 80 in Joplin. Sunny skies, a high close to 100 on Tuesday. Tuesday night, mainly clear and overnight low near 75. And then Wednesday, back with sunshine and a high right around the mid to upper 90s. Thursday, we'll greet the day with lots of sun, a high right around the mid 90s. And then Friday, wrap it up the week with sunny skies and a high near 95 degrees. I'm meteorologist Sally Russell.
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Bill Wickham with Crowder on the wind. Kyle on the morning show, but doing the afternoon show. What is that all about? Well, I at least taken some time off, and so I get to fill in for him, at least today. Did you see this? College football week, what was it, number two, three? Depending on which team you follow. Could be two, could be three. This past weekend, the Boise State Broncos defeated the Memphis, whatever they are, 38-20. Significant early season matchup for the two. They're part of the group of six, so they're lesser level conferences that are in the that are bowl eligible. So what made the win so significant for Boise State? Well, it's the way that they won. They rallied from a two-touchdown deficit to win by 18 points on Saturday. And when Boise State coach Spencer Danielson stepped up to a television microphone, he cited scripture and praised his team's grit in a win that kept them in the playoff hunt. He said, "Thank you, Jesus, for an opportunity to coach this team. Ephesians 3:20 is my season verse. God will do exceedingly and abundantly above all that we could ask or think." He then elaborated on the significance of the verse during a post-game news conference, saying, "That's something I claim. I declare it over the team, and I'm proud of our team. We continue to grow every single week, and I'm proud of our team tonight." So how about that? Love that to see gentlemen put the Lord first whenever they have to talk about football.

0: Ben Filler with Carrie Underwood on the Wind. You want to make somebody's day? A couple of things here for you. That'll help make somebody's day. Cake. It's simple as cake. On the way home, stop by the grocery store, pick up some cake. You don't have to buy the full sheet cake. I mean, some places you could just buy a slice. It's a generous slice, but you can get yourself a big slice of cake. Maybe you're the one that needs the simple pleasure of cake. But cake is Americans' favorite simple pleasure. Among other top simple pleasures, sleeping in a freshly made bed, feeling the sun on your face. Although the sun today on your face in the Ozarks will melt your face off. And maybe going to the beach. But that's going to be kind of hard in the Ozarks. I mean, there are a few places you might be able to, a few rocks, though, that you have to contend with. Other things that are top choices to help make somebody's day. Well, the top choice is to listen to a favorite song. We have another one ready for you coming up.
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0: That is Torrin Wells on the win. Ann Wilson is coming to Springfield on Saturday night. And if you have tickets for that, you are blessed. Maybe you need to invite a friend. If you don't have tickets, you can get them through the box office at thewind.radio. But I'm going to give away a pair tomorrow morning between 6 and 10 o'clock. Be listening for that. Here's Ann with her new one.
1: Liar's whispering again. And lately it's been sounding like the truth.

0: Fran and Cash on the Wind. In our area, there is a farm that has been converted into a public park. And so on this park farm or farm park, they have a couple of cattle. They have a horse, some pigs, goats, lots of goats. For once in a while, they have some sheep there as well. Turkeys, they have turkeys. And they have a barn cat. Well, maybe they have a new, maybe they need a new barn cat. I don't know. They go through barn cats quite often, but not because anything bad happens to the cat. People keep taking the cats home. It's a thing. Because the cats get played with a lot. They're very friendly. They love to come rub up on you. They like scratches behind the ears or under the chin. And inevitably, I think I have a theory. I think what happens, I think there's a child that says, "Mommy, I want Kitty." And Mommy can't say no because Kitty's very nice. And Kitty goes home with somebody. So they go through cats quite a bit, I think, at the farm park or park farm. But what made me think of this, the other night, my wife and I went to Republic to play pickleball. They have some outdoor courts, great courts, love them. But we're playing, and there was this little yellow tomcat that came up. He probably was a year, 2 years old. Still very much a kitten, very playful. And he came around, got inside the court area, and he wanted to play pickleball. He went to every single person playing pickleball, and he wanted to play along. He would lay at the base of the net and chase the ball as it went from one side to the other. Surprised he's still there, but he is the pickleball cat.
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Cece Wyden's Believe For It on the Wind. I am Kyle, back tomorrow morning. I got to go home, get some rest so I can be back in the hot seat tomorrow with you. So Atlee, yeah, he's taking some time off. For those who've been wondering, we've gotten a few messages. People wonder, where's Atlee? Well, he's taking a little bit of time off. Friends, God delights in the details of your life. We'll visit in the morning.